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3: Here's your Monday night forecast for the PD. Clear and comfortable tonight with the low dropping near 70 degrees. Tuesday maintains the great weather, mostly sunny with a high of 91 and a 20% chance of rain. Your rain chances keep bumping up throughout the week, with Friday being the best day for rain.
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4: Here's your Monday night forecast for the PD. Clear and comfortable tonight with the low dropping near 70 degrees. Tuesday maintains the great weather, mostly sunny with a high of 91 and a 20% chance of rain. Your rain chances keep bumping up throughout the week, with Friday being the best day for rain.
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2: Here's your Monday night forecast for the PD. Clear and comfortable tonight with the low dropping near 70 degrees. Tuesday maintains the great weather, mostly sunny with a high of 91 and a 20% chance of rain. Your rain chances keep bumping up throughout the week, with Friday being the best day for rain.
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1: Here's your Monday night forecast for the PD. Clear and comfortable tonight with the low dropping near 70 degrees. Tuesday maintains the great weather, mostly sunny with a high of 91 and a 20% chance of rain. Your rain chances keep bumping up throughout the week, with Friday being the best day for rain.
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1: Here's your Monday night forecast for the PD. Clear and comfortable tonight with the low dropping near 70 degrees. Tuesday maintains the great weather, mostly sunny with a high of 91 and a 20% chance of rain. Your rain chances keep bumping up throughout the week, with Friday being the best day for rain.
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1: Here's your Monday night forecast for the PD. Clear and comfortable tonight with the low dropping near 70 degrees. Tuesday maintains the great weather, mostly sunny with a high of 91 and a 20% chance of rain. Your rain chances keep bumping up throughout the week, with Friday being the best day for rain.
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1: Here's your Monday night forecast for the PD. Clear and comfortable tonight with the low dropping near 70 degrees. Tuesday maintains the great weather, mostly sunny with a high of 91 and a 20% chance of rain. Your rain chances keep bumping up throughout the week, with Friday being the best day for rain.
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1: Here's your Monday night forecast for the PD. Clear and comfortable tonight with the low dropping near 70 degrees. Tuesday maintains the great weather, mostly sunny with a high of 91 and a 20% chance of rain. Your rain chances keep bumping up throughout the week, with Friday being the best day for rain.
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1: Here's your Monday night forecast for the PD. Clear and comfortable tonight with the low dropping near 70 degrees. Tuesday maintains the great weather, mostly sunny with a high of 91 and a 20% chance of rain. Your rain chances keep bumping up throughout the week, with Friday being the best day for rain.
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1: Here's your Monday night forecast for the PD. Clear and comfortable tonight with the low dropping near 70 degrees. Tuesday maintains the great weather, mostly sunny with a high of 91 and a 20% chance of rain. Your rain chances keep bumping up throughout the week, with Friday being the best day for rain.

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0: Here's your forecast for the PD for Tuesday, August the 25th. Another warm and humid day outside. Might be the warmest day of the week, as a matter of fact. 90 degrees with a 55% chance of afternoon rain. Tomorrow, you can expect 88 with a 55% chance of rain. Thursday will be 88 with a 67% chance of rain.
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2: Here's your forecast for the PD for Tuesday, August the 25th. Another warm and humid day outside, might be the warmest day of the week, as a matter of fact. 90 degrees with a 55% chance of afternoon rain. Tomorrow, you can expect 88 with a 55% chance of rain. Thursday will be 88 with a 67% chance of rain.
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7: Here's your forecast for the PD for Tuesday, August the 25th. Another warm and humid day outside. Might be the warmest day of the week, as a matter of fact. 90 degrees with a 55% chance of afternoon rain. Tomorrow, you can expect 88 with a 55% chance of rain. Thursday will be 88 with a 67% chance of rain.
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1: Here's your forecast for the PD for Tuesday, August the 25th. Another warm and humid day outside. Might be the warmest day of the week, as a matter of fact. 90 degrees with a 55% chance of afternoon rain. Tomorrow, you can expect 88 with a 55% chance of rain. Thursday will be 88 with a 67% chance of rain.
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0: Here's your forecast for the PD for Tuesday, August the 25th. Another warm and humid day outside. Might be the warmest day of the week, as a matter of fact. 90 degrees with a 55% chance of afternoon rain. Tomorrow, you can expect 88 with a 55% chance of rain. Thursday will be 88 with a 67% chance of rain.
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1: Here's your forecast for the PD for Tuesday, August the 25th. Another warm and humid day outside. Might be the warmest day of the week, as a matter of fact. 90 degrees with a 55% chance of afternoon rain. Tomorrow, you can expect 88 with a 55% chance of rain. Thursday will be 88 with a 67% chance of rain.
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Oh, oh, oh, oh, oh, oh. You could bet that, never gotta sweat that. You could bet that, never gotta sweat that. You could bet that, never gotta sweat that. 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
5: Here's your forecast for the PD for Tuesday, August the 25th. Another warm and humid day outside. Might be the warmest day of the week, as a matter of fact. 90 degrees with a 55% chance of afternoon rain. Tomorrow, you can expect 88 with a 55% chance of rain. Thursday will be 88 with a 67% chance of rain.
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3: Here's your forecast for the PD for Tuesday, August the 25th. Another warm and humid day outside. Might be the warmest day of the week, as a matter of fact. 90 degrees with a 55% chance of afternoon rain. Tomorrow, you can expect 88 with a 55% chance of rain. Thursday will be 88 with a 67% chance of rain.
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0: It's Star 97.1. Matt's got you here. And bad news for those of you who are looking forward to Bonnaroo next year, it's not going to happen. Yeah, they announced they're canceling the 2027 festival and calling it a much-needed year off. Bonnaroo has been happening every summer since 2022 on a big farm in Manchester, Tennessee. So, yeah, they said they'll be back in 2028. And if you've already bought tickets, you can get a refund. There you go. No Bonnaroo next year. Ava Max, Bruno Mars, and Metro Boomin all coming up.
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0: Here's your forecast for the PD for Tuesday, August the 25th. Another warm and humid day outside. Might be the warmest day of the week, as a matter of fact. 90 degrees with a 55% chance of afternoon rain. Tomorrow, you can expect 88 with a 55% chance of rain. Thursday will be 88 with a 67% chance of rain.
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0: just might. Star 97.1, Matt's got you here. And yes, the trending money topic this week is called loud budgeting. It's pretty simple. Instead of making up an excuse as for why you can't do something because it costs money, you just say the truth. I'm not spending money on that right now. No shame, no story, just honest. Financial therapists are actually encouraging it because it removes the social pressure to spend money that you don't want to spend. It looks like Gen Z is starting it, and millennials are picking it up fast. And, you know, if I have to admit this, it's a great concept in a week where the Brews and Q Festival is going on in Florence after 5. So, you know, your Friday night entertainment's not going to cost you much this week anyways, right? Loud budgeting in action. So, yeah, we got you taken care of. All right, Katy Perry and Somber along with Jelly Roll all coming up.
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0: Here's your forecast for the PD for Tuesday, August the 25th. Another warm and humid day outside. Might be the warmest day of the week, as a matter of fact. 90 degrees with a 55% chance of afternoon rain. Tomorrow, you can expect 88 with a 55% chance of rain. Thursday will be 88 with a 67% chance of rain.
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You still got a few days to go see The Odd Couple at the Sumter Little Theater. $50 for a pair of tickets, so yours for $25 on Saves right now as Lola Young pops up with Messy.

will fade eventually. So if our time is running out, day after day, we'll make the mundane a masterpiece. Oh my, my, oh my, my love, I take one look at you, you're taking me out.

0: Star 97.1. It is Matt with you here. And yes, this day in rock history, 51 years ago today, August 25th, 1975, Bruce Springsteen released Born to Run. Yeah, think about that album. Thunder Road, Junglin', yeah. 10th anniversary, 10th Avenue Freeze Out, the title track. Yeah, that album made him a star. He ended up on the covers of Time and Newsweek in the same week. That has never happened to a rock musician before. My goodness. There you go. Bruce Springsteen's Born to Run, turning 51 years old today. All right, on the way, Justin Timberlake, Ella Langley, and Harry Styles.
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7: Here's your forecast for the PD for Tuesday, August the 25th. Another warm and humid day outside. Might be the warmest day of the week, as a matter of fact. 90 degrees with a 55% chance of afternoon rain. Tomorrow, you can expect 88 with a 55% chance of rain. Thursday will be 88 with a 67% chance of rain.
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0: It's Star 97.1. Matt Scotcha here. Yes, what a big, big weekend we have in store. The Brews and Q Festival going on Friday and Saturday. Of course, Florence After 5 with the Connection Band also going on Friday night. 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So, yeah, we got a big, big weekend ahead. You need to be a part of it right here on the Community Broadcasters family of stations. Maroon 5, Malcolm Todd, and Sizzall coming up.
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0: Here's your forecast for the PD for Tuesday, August the 25th. Another warm and humid day outside, might be the warmest day of the week, as a matter of fact. 90 degrees with a 55% chance of afternoon rain. Tomorrow, you can expect 88 with a 55% chance of rain. Thursday will be 88 with a 67% chance of rain.
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0: Star 97.1, that's going to do it for me, Matt. I am out of here. Enjoy the rest of your Tuesday night. I know I will, because I don't have to be here.
1: Yeah.
0: It's going to be hot tomorrow, just to let everybody know. Looks like, 88 and 55% chance of rain. So rain chances are going to pop up throughout the rest of the week. So just be on the lookout for that, okay? All right, on the way, we got for you fun, Olivia Dean and Post Malone.
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0: Your overnight community broadcaster forecast for the PD stays warm with a low around 70 degrees. Tomorrow, 88 with a 55% chance of thunderstorms. Thursday, 88 and 67%. Friday, the big day, carries an 88% chance of an afternoon thunderstorm.
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7: Your overnight community broadcaster forecast for the PD stays warm with a low around 70 degrees. Tomorrow, 88 with a 55% chance of thunderstorms. Thursday, 88 and 67%. Friday, the big day, carries an 88% chance of an afternoon thunderstorm.

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